did you ever realize that your mistake had a price? 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Now would you ever realize the consequences of your life?

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1: Oh, it's beautiful. But wait a minute, isn't this...
0: Yeah, yes it is.
1: But I thought the old lady dropped it into the ocean in the air.
0: Well, baby,

0: Radio SK.
1: Two ships in the night, teardrops in an endless ocean, four walls painted white. I don't

0: Radio SK.
1: I'm going on during this time. I feel there's no one to save me. This all or nothing really got away, driving me crazy.